0: Won't you do for the times?
1: This ain't what you want.
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And I felt a yearning for that great adventure. So many nights I woke up,

Long time ago, when I was a young boy, I saw that moving mutiny on the bounty, staring my idol, Madame Rambo. And I felt a yearning for that great adventure. So many nights I woke up

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1: I hope you're doing well. I'm definitely doing well myself, but it's getting quite hot and steamy here in my studio in Amsterdam. It looks like a little heat wave's on the way, and I think I need to go and take a dive in some very cold water. After last week's techno episodes, up close, we're going back to some slower BPMs today, as we are continuing my set from Colorado Charlie in the Netherlands.

0: is George Warren with Spectrum Radio. I have to say, looking out the window into the sun and listening to this nice groovy music makes me feel quite good. This is the second hour of my set that was recorded at Colorado Charlie in the Netherlands. It's a beach club in Scheveningen. I played there in April, so it's been a while, but I think it's still a fun set to listen to.
1: The natural state is joy.

0: The end of the earth is upon us. Pretty soon it'll all turn to dust.
1: So get up! Forget the past.
0: Go outside and have a blast. The end of the earth is upon us. 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
1: Go 1,000 miles in a jet airplane. Go out of your mind, go insane!
0: To a place that you've never been before. 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
1: Some Bane tracks coming out of a classic Anton Piet track, going into a collab with Morten and David Guetta. Locked in. Thank you so much for listening to Spectrum Radio. Next week I'll be back. I hope you'll be listening too. Take care. Bye-bye.

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New hardware found. Installing new singer. Ruby. System restart.